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0: It's Friday on XYZ with Eric Zachary, and who doesn't love to start their weekend with fighting with a UPS clerk?
1: What?
0: I had to go to the UPS store to return my girlfriend's like modem and router, right? She just changed her internet provider. She's out of town. I'm like, let me do this for you.
1: Yeah.
0: So one less thing you have to worry about. And I go there, and it's UVerse, like the like AT&T UVerse.
2: Yeah. Mm-hmm.
0: And I didn't realize, in my head, I'm just like, I'm barely awake. It's like 7 in the morning.
2: Sure.
0: And he's like, is this a UVerse device? And I'm like, no, her name's Rachel, so it's Rachel-verse device.
2: You're stupid.
0: Because she's an attorney, so I'm like,
1: kidding?
0: Verse the people. And he looks at me, he's like, no, UVerse. And I'm like, me verse who?
1: Are you kidding?
0: I really wasn't kidding. I wasn't even trying to do a bit. And he's just looking at me like, oh, man, she let you walk out the house without a helmet today?
2: Right,
0: like, that's crazy.
2: You are dumb.
0: But I'm more awake now. So here we are. Friday show is on. It's XYZ with Eric Zachary.

0: Your XYZ ENT Entertainment Report, all brought to you by Eggland's Best, Robert Pattinson. I'm curious when he's finding time to do all this, but he has a new movie coming out with A24. It's called Primetime. Take a listen.
1: Are you sure your parents aren't home?
2: I'm sure.
3: Ignite plan.
1: Who are you?
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3: I'm Chris Hansen with Dateline NBC, and we're doing a story on adults who try to meet teens online.
0: So it's a whole A24 spin on To Catch a Predator, where he's playing the famed host Chris Hansen. If you weren't, this is a very 90s, 2000s, if you knew, you knew.
5: Yeah.
0: They made a whole series out of putting...
5: Predators in jail.
0: Yeah, just children predators especially, which great, awesome, but just still crazy to think about that. Like, we're like, let's film it first before we just arrest these people.
5: So, like, this film, and I'm glad you laughed during it, because me watching To Catch a Predator, and I used to watch it religiously, Black Twitter would be live tweeting it. Like, it was a whole event, right? The thing about it is, this movie is making it seem very serious. It was arguably, now, don't get me wrong, capturing child predators is super important, and that's a very serious, that whole thing is real. The way they would, because once the guys found out Chris Hansen was there and they did the whole song and dance, every time they would run out of the house, and then they had cops in like SWAT gear and like the camo for like swamps, and they'd be tackling. It became like football at a certain point.
0: It was like Reno 911, though. They were were prioritizing the entertainment value of it.
5: Exactly.
0: Sure. Essentially, it was a hidden camera show, right?
5: Yeah,
0: and then the whole idea was trying to find people that kids met online,
5: right,
0: or you know, these predators think they're kids.

0: Yo, she in the studio right now. Yeah, I said it. Sorry, babe.
1: Oh, God. Like, yeah,
0: bro, she worked. She cooking, bro. Damn, I'm going to get in trouble for this.
2: That's a moment of a proud... They're not officially married, right? That's just a proud partner.
3: We don't know.
2: Yeah. But yeah, he's obviously has a career of his own, but he is Rihanna's boo thing.
3: Yeah.
2: And he's like, no, she's been in the studio. Like, it is happening. I know R9 has been this rumor forever,
3: right.
2: But it's definitely happening to his quote, if she's cooking.
3: See, now what scares me is that because he outed something that is, I guess, seemingly a secret, is she going to be like... Man, now I got to start over.
2: Yeah, that seems to be the thing, because she's like herself said for sure. She set dates. She said next year, several years ago. But it seems like anytime anyone finds anything out,
3: right.
2: Then she's like, okay, another hiatus.
3: Back to square one.
2: I got
3: to
2: do one more Fenty product first.

0: Mom's hot take on XYZ with Eric Zachary. It's coming up next. My mom joining the show in studio. God, we've been blessed. 3 weeks in a row now. Wow. You sit down on the couch with us.
1: I'm going to start this very European-like. Bonjour.
2: Okay.
0: That's French, yep. Not just all of Europe, but okay. Yeah. So what does that have to do with today's mom's hot take?
1: I have found a trend that happens in France.
2: Okay.
1: And it's a trend that calling someone bread has become a huge compliment in France.
2: Sure.
0: Calling someone bread.
2: Yeah.
0: Hey, baguette.
1: Yeah. My little baguette.
2: Oh my God.
0: That's not what they're saying. We'll talk about mom's hot take on this new bread trend in France. Do we even know this is happening?
1: It's a true thing.
0: We'll talk about it next. Hang on.

0: 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It's better over here. 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My mom in studio. You removed your shoes right before sitting.
1: I am not a shoe person. I hate shoes on anywhere.
2: Okay.
0: Got it. I don't know why you took them off right before you sat down, though. You've been here for like 2 hours.
1: No, I've been taking them on and off a lot.
0: Oh.
2: Okay.
0: Right. Cool. That's not your take. Mom's hot take is on this new trend that you claim is real, that you said.
1: It is real. It's on Instagram.
0: Oh, yeah. Yes. Everything on Instagram is real. that in France, there's the new slang that people are calling each other bread.
1: Well, like specifically like mon pan means...
2: Pan is bread in French,
1: yes,
2: right?
1: And that's my crush. That's my crush. Ma boulangerie means your roster of multiple crushes.
2: Right.
1: Pan perdu, literally French toast, but used in slang to mean former crush.
2: Great time to say that you can get Duolingo for free.
0: Toast is wild. Okay, so it's like a way of referring to someone. It's like a snack.
1: Their snack, but I think it's cute. I'm going to go around and say this to
0: people. You're just going to start calling people bread?
1: Yeah,
2: baguettes. So, my little croissant. Like, back in the day, I would say, like, if something was cool, like, the phrase was, like, pan bueno, like, in Spanish, like, good bread. Like, oh, that's, you know, like, that's
1: you
2: cool.
1: Would
2: that's
1: say
2: good.
1: This?
2: Yeah, yeah. Like, wow. Like, my friend Trace, he's in my phone as Pan Bueno. Because, like, he's good bread to
0: Why'd
2: me.
0: Why'd you say know? My friend Trace? Like, we all don't know Trace.
2: Well, so some people Got listening it. Don't know my sure. friend Trace.
0: All right. Did you ever have slang growing up, Mom, that you would call someone like, oh, you're looking like cute today, or you looking fine today? Like, what would you guys say?
1: Killer. Yeah, what? I think so. Killer? Like, you're looking killer today.
2: Okay.
1: You're looking dope.
0: You didn't say dope.
2: You were saying dope?
1: I think we said dope.
0: God, that's more 90s.
2: Use dope in a sentence, like with your friends. You're not with us, you're with your friends, you're going to say dope, go.
1: That's so dope, that outfit.
2: You never used it. Based off that, you never used
0: not once.
1: You know, slang in my ear, I'm trying to think. Let me moment. I don't think so.
2: Okay.
1: I don't think so.
0: Like, I know this wasn't your era, but in my head, you were in high school and you guys were walking around being like, hey, you cool cat.
2: Yeah.
1: No, it wasn't cool
2: cat. Were you saying stuff like, gee, willikers.
0: Golly!
2: Yeah.
1: No. Probably more like
0: older.
2: Huzzah!
0: Yeah.
1: We would make noises.
2: No, you would make noises.
1: Yeah. Okay. I remember in our friend group we would say eep op ork uh-uh.
2: Oh, that song.
1: Yeah.
2: That's a song. Yeah.
1: That's a song.
2: Yeah.
1: It was from the Jetsons.
2: Yes. Yep.
0: Yeah. You guys just thought that was cool.
1: Yeah, we did. We were like eep op ork uh-uh.
0: Be honest. Were you part of the cool kids in high school?
1: I was medium.
0: What do you mean medium? Okay.
1: I was medium
0: Not quite
1: cool.
0: like a steak. I mean medium.
1: I was medium cool. Like
2: so you
1: I could
2: a
1: hang
2: loser,
1: out with all
2: but,
1: groups, and,
2: yeah.
1: and it's like I excelled in certain groups, okay. and then other groups I was just like medium. I did run into somebody. This is interesting. A long time ago, that said, all I remember about you was you had glossy lip gloss on all the time.
0: Did you?
1: I don't remember.
0: Did they
1: lip
0: call
1: gloss.
0: You gloss?
1: No, nope. Okay. They probably did in their group. Right. I don't know.
0: All right. Nice. Bread is apparently what French people have
1: Thank
0: been calling
1: you,
0: each other.
1: Thank you, my little croissants.
0: No. Absolutely not.
2: Okay.
0: People that think they are cute. Hey, you're bread.
2: Yeah.
0: I don't believe this.
2: Mon pan.
0: XYZ with Eric Zachary. 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

0: Drink and Think is a segment where originally it was like, what producers or interns can I send out to the bars to talk to drunk patrons and maybe be a little imbibed themselves? As of late, Jordan said, your turn.
1: Yes.
0: So last week, this is a two for one. We filmed two in the same night. Last week's Drink and Think, which you heard, was filmed in a stairwell and at XYZ Content on Instagram as well. But we did get a second one. I'm going to be so honest right
1: now. Ooh, buddy.
0: This was filmed the same night.
1: Yeah.
0: About an hour later.
1: Yeah.
0: After two more martinis.
1: Correct. Well, how many martinis do you think you had?
0: I know I had four now. It's been confirmed. On a very empty stomach. I am not recommending this. I am not. I don't want to say I apologize for this behavior because I did it responsibly. I had you weren't drunk. Trace, our other buddy.
2: You had chaperones.
0: I had chaperones. We weren't driving. So if there was a moment for me to be the drunk one on Drink and Think, this is it.
1: This is the one.
0: Coming up next is probably the most embarrassing thing of myself I will ever put on the radio on Drink and Think. Hang on.

0: Obviously, why not?
1: Looking for a fun family night out? 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

0: Music is going. It's Joe and Tina from the morning show at Carpenter's Park. The Jamboree is happening free at Carpenter's Park all weekend.
1: I have to tell you, Carpentersville, they know how to throw a party. There's live music and food. Like, what more do you want?
0: I know. Cold beer on a humid night. Looks like the weather's going to hold for tomorrow as well. We'll talk about the band that's playing tonight, how you can come up and join us and have some fun.
1: Woo!
0: Thanks to Carpentersville for having us out here at the Jamboree through the weekend. It's showing
1: Star 105.5.

0: outfit is on stage right now. It's Joe and Tina from the morning show hanging out at Carpentersville Jamboree.
1: It is so fun here tonight. Can you hear them playing up on stage?
0: I know. And thank you to the Village of Carpentersville for having us out to be part of the fun this weekend. And it's just getting started. Buck Cherry is going to be on stage in a little bit.
1: Yes, everyone's like, we cannot wait for Buck Cherry. And it's free to get in tonight.
0: I feel like I'm a rock star right now. Music in the background. So, yeah, Buck Cherry will be on. And they have fun going on the entire weekend. It's free at Carpenter's Park to come out here.
1: Yeah, so tomorrow, more live music. And there is so much food here between corn and tacos and ice cream. There is a flavor for everybody.
0: And a lot of local food, like Duke's is here.
1: Yes.
0: They also have the corn that you can put whatever you want on
1: it.
0: So
1: good.
0: The roasted corn is something I love in the summertime. It's all here in Carpentersville. The Jamboree is happening through tonight and tomorrow. We're going to tag them on Facebook. You can come out and have some fun with us.
1: We all have to say rock on, right?
0: Rock on, dude. Yeah. So Buck Cherry will be on later. I see the mayor that's walking around right now.
1: Yes.
0: We'll probably chat with him. Thanks to Jen Hyde and everyone for having us out here to have some fun. Jamboree in Carpentersville, Star 105.5.

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1: Yeah, I'm driving the bus.
0: There you go.
2: The captain.
0: No, she came to me and she's like, hey, I really love what we do. I like our content, but I really would like a way to highlight artists that maybe wouldn't normally have this kind of a platform. People who aren't signed by a record label, aren't on the radio regularly. And I was like, I'm totally about it. However, you know, there's just some politics with it. So I was like, let's make it its own segment. Let's highlight them in a way that also aligns with the radio stations that air us, right?
1: Yes.
0: So we find artists that are currently on the air, like this week it's Somber, right? He's been blowing up, but we're also finding some artists that have that somber sound that we want to highlight. Indie Fridays with Audrey's coming up next.
1: Yay.

0: 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And today it's somber. So let's jump in.
1: It's XYZ with Eric Zachary. I'm Audrey, and I am back with another Indie Friday this week. We are talking about Homewrecker by Somber. Hard time with this one. Somber is a newer artist. He's just a baby. He turned 21 this week, so his style is kind of growing and changing in front of our eyes, which is a really cool progression to see. But if you

don't know, Somber actually got his start by posting his music on social media. So I thought that I would take to TikTok this week to find a couple artists to share with you. First off, we have Alex Levine with

Alex Levine is based out of New York, and he is definitely very heavy on his social media grind. So if you want to check him out on Instagram, it is Shut Up Alexander with two R's. But yeah, his music is really cool. He has quite a few singles out. He collaborates pretty often with a bunch of other smaller producers and writers. His range is pretty wide, but he has this alt rock pop kind of sound that I think has done really well for such a small artist. So give him a try. This is Alex Levine with Stay. And next, this is Time Flow with Distant Memory.

0: Time Flow is so cool. This is another baby. 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He's 19 years old. He's based in Sydney, Australia. He put out his most recent single, Recognize, just last week, so you can go ahead and go check that out. You can also find him on social media. Again, this is Time Flow with Distant Memory, and this has been Indie Friday on XYZ with Eric Zachary. I am Audrey, and if you have any artists that you want to share, or if you want to hear any artists similar to your favorites, you can go ahead and shoot us a DM at XYZ Content on Instagram. I would be happy to hear them. Thank you so much. I will talk to you next week.
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1: I'm
0: shoeless.
1: Frustrated with you.
0: I'm frustrated with you. Why are your shoes off?
1: Because my shoes are off. Just get over it.
0: Well, we're in a place of work.
1: Yeah, and I have my shoes off. Give me a break.
0: No.
1: Yes.
0: All right. Mom's hot take today on French slang. Apparently,
1: you're my little petite. What? Man.
2: You're her little petite pun.
0: I mean, your little bread.
2: Your little bread.
0: You don't even know what these words mean.
1: My little croissant. All right.
0: She came across something on Instagram, which she takes as fact that this new slang in France is that people are calling each other bread as a sign of endearment or like, oh, you look cute today.
1: Don't you love bread?
0: I do love bread.
1: See?
0: But I'm not calling Jordan bread.
2: Well, it wouldn't be for the two of
1: it
2: us.
1: It would be for you and your little petite.
0: Jordan is my
1: muffin.
0: Little bread.
2: No, I'm not.
1: No,
2: this is little
1: no,
2: guy.
1: No, no, no.
2: If anything, right. I'm big bread.
0: XYZ with their exactly.
1: Doughy.
0: Mom. Did you say doughy?
2: She did.
0: You can watch today's Mom's Hot Take. 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

0: We haven't done an artist spotlight in a second on XYZ with Eric Zachary, so very excited to be introducing this segment. Bella Kay, she just played a killer set at Lollapalooza in Chicago.
1: That's right.
0: And Jordan got the chance to catch up with her post-Lolla performance.
1: Correct.
0: So here is a clip.
2: Bella, thanks for hanging with us.
3: Of course.
2: I want to kick things off by saying Lollapalooza. That's huge. How was that for you?
3: It was crazy. The crowd is insane. I remember like walking out onto the stage and I was like, it just like went out so far. I was like, oh my gosh. It was definitely the most people I've ever performed for, which was awesome.
2: Sure, sure. And I feel like, I want to say, what did you get one of the days where like it wasn't like torrential downpouring or like raining?
3: I was on the first day, which was sunshine and rainbows. So.
2: That is incredible. No, so good for you. It all worked out for your first time there.

0: Now, from right now to maybe like this time last year, it's got to have been a wild ride for you, especially with My Reckless Abandon out. How has it been? How does it feel to be out and with the people? What are your thoughts?
1: It's been crazy. I feel like so much has happened in a year. It's insane to me how much can like change in a year. It's been crazy. But I'm super excited for everything that's happened and everything that's going to happen. I'm ready.
0: I love that. Now, this time last year, The Sick really starts blowing up. It goes viral.

0: a human level, that's got to be extremely validating, just because you shared something deeply personal and it was received so well. But as a musician, I want to know, was that kind of like, okay, this is it. Like, I'm in it. I'm doing it. Was that like a huge milestone, or at least that next level for you?
1: Definitely. I feel like when it came out, I just was feeling super excited. I think I was a little nervous because I didn't want it to be like my only song that people like knew me for. So I was kind of like feeling like scared about that. But that just made me like more hungry and more excited to make the next thing. So I was like, okay, well, now we have to beat this thing. But yeah, it was crazy.
0: What was like the, do you remember the first thing you did to kind of like celebrate that moment?
1: I remember I went out with my parents. We went to Miami and we just like went on a shopping trip, and it was fun. And I like got like a Coach bag and nice. Like we're like at the food court. It was sweet. Yeah.
0: I'm extremely excited for you, Bella. Thank you for taking the time to sit down and talk to me.
1: For sure.
2: 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If you want to see Jordan's interview with Bella K, you can check that out at XYZ Content on Instagram. Good job, Jordan.
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0: 25th.
1: Yeah.
0: So
1: he's also Batman.
0: Like, right.
2: Yeah.
1: Too much going on.
0: Seriously.
1: He's saving the world from the Joker and child predators.
0: Yeah. Well, I mean, and he was in The Odyssey.
1: That's right.
0: Yeah.
1: All right.
2: Hero.
1: Yeah. September 25th. It's called Primetime. Robert Pattinson playing Chris Hansen.

0: Nightmare fuel right here. A Texas roller coaster derailed mid-ride. Luckily, everyone's okay. It happened at Wonderland in Amarillo, Texas. A 41-year-old roller coaster called the Texas Tornado, I guess, had a mechanical wheel failure, which seems like one of the worst kinds of failures. And it stranded it stranded 18 riders for over 3 hours.
1: That's crazy.
2: That is so
0: scary. At a portion of the ride where the firefighters basically couldn't really evacuate them, so they just kind of went up to them, gave them water, and was like, hey, you're going to be okay.
1: Like, what? What do you do? Like,
0: tough.
1: Yeah.
0: Tough. Have you ever gotten stuck on a roller coaster?
1: I avoid roller coasters for this exact situation. Like, I don't find them all that fun. So
2: I do too. I'm like, I'm not a good, like, rides girl. I don't love a ride.
0: Okay.
2: I don't love a roller coaster.
0: Oh, I've gotten stuck on a couple.
2: No.
1: You have?
0: Like, more than three.
2: No. There are, like, only two that I will go on.
1: You keep going on them after being stuck?
0: I mean, I don't, like,
1: somewhere?
0: Actively. Right, we'll talk about it next on XYZ.
3: Shine bright like a diamond.

0: Wonderland Amusement Park in Amarillo, Texas has been facing some issues. They just had a roller coaster get stuck, stranding passengers for over 18 hours. Is not that's crazy. Yeah. For over 3 hours, 18 passengers were stuck on this coaster after the wheels, I guess, suffered a malfunction and it
1: started to derail. Yeah.
0: This is only a couple of weeks, by the way, after they had a different roller coaster that also got stuck, stranding passengers.
2: So scary.
0: This park's been there since the 50s, so maybe it's time for them to wrap it up. But I was asking you, I know Audrey and Jordan, like, you actively avoid roller coasters. You're not big fans of these kind of rides.
1: No, not really.
2: No.
1: Yeah.
0: I like theme park rides. I used to go, I did a lot of like media coverage for 6

0: Flex for years. But that said, I have gotten stuck on a few rides. One was wild. It was the Superman roller coaster, which I know there's variants of it all over the U.S. But you sit down with your legs dangling, but then it inverts. So like you're facing the ground.
1: So it feels like you're flying.
0: Yeah, exactly. Yeah. And that's the point, right? And this roller coaster, when they opened it, was notorious for getting stuck at the top of the lift.
1: You knew this.
0: I knew this. And I got on it. And I was like, wouldn't it be crazy if we got stuck?
1: I said that out loud. You're sick.
0: But here's the most embarrassing part. We didn't even get to the top of the lift. We just got stuck in the station.
1: Oh, but okay.
0: In a really compromising position. Because
1: you're just dangling.
0: You're hanging facing the floor. Like you're parallel to the floor.
2: Right.
0: And it's like, you're fine. Everyone knows you're going to be fine. They just have to manually crank it down. But it takes a while because they got to get mechanics. So I'm just having teenagers chirp me
1: How's the view up there?
0: Of course. Oh man, that sucked. That was like a good 45 minutes I was stuck like
1: that's
0: that.
1: That's hilarious.
0: I also got stuck on Space Mountain at Disney.
1: That was
0: actually pretty cool because they turned on the lights.
1: Oh, so you get to see inside. That's dope. I've always wanted to know.
2: Space Mountain.
0: I mean, that's not scary. My biggest fear is getting stuck upside down.
1: Sure. Yeah.
2: That's dangerous.
1: Yes.
0: Blood flowing to your head.
1: I
0: luckily nothing too crazy, but it's not like nothing like that crosses my mind that prevents me from wanting to be on a roller coaster. I'm just 34 now. Like, I'm not like, you know what we should do today? Going to Six Flags.
2: Yeah, I just no longer enjoy fun.
0: That's not what I said. If you want to, you don't want this smoke because I will make you go on every ride and I will go with you.
2: I've never been to Six Flags.
1: Okay. I don't think you should have said that out loud.
0: We can change that so quickly and so immediately.
1: I just want to say, like, you being stuck on the Superman, you know when they, like airlift, like, sheep?
0: That's genuinely what it looks like.
1: You know, when a farm animal gets stuck somewhere, they got to get a helicopter. Yeah. That's what that reminded me of.
2: And they're just kind of, like, limp.
0: This might be revisionist history, but I think at one point, one of, like, the teenagers in line at the gate was, like, throwing popcorn at us. We couldn't do anything because we're just locked in place.
1: Right. Yeah, that's so good. That would have been me.
2: How old were you when this happened?
0: My 20s.
2: That's embarrassing.
0: It's XYZ.
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1: It's Friday on XYZ with Eric Zachary, and who doesn't love to start their weekend with fighting with a UPS clerk?
2: What?
1: I had to go to the UPS store to return my girlfriend's like modem and router, right? She just changed her internet provider. She's out of town. I'm like, let me do this for you.
2: Yeah.
1: One less thing you have to worry about. And I go there and it's UVerse, like the like AT&T UVerse.
3: Yeah.
1: And I didn't realize in my head, I'm just like, I'm barely awake. It's like 7 a.m.
3: Sure.
1: And he's like, is this a UVerse device? And I'm like, no, her name's Rachel. So it's Rachel verse device.
3: You're stupid.
1: Because she's an attorney. So I'm like, verse the people. And he looks at me. He's like, no, you verse. And I'm like, me verse who?
2: Are you kidding?
1: I really wasn't kidding. I wasn't even trying to do a bit. And he's just looking at me like, oh, man, she let you walk out the house without a helmet today?
3: Right, that's crazy. You are dumb.
1: But I'm more awake now. So here we are. Friday show is on. It's XYZ with Eric Zachary.

0: Your XYZ ENT Entertainment Report, all brought to you by Eggland's Best, Robert Pattinson. I'm curious when he's finding time to do all this, but he has a new movie coming out with A24. It's called Primetime. Take a listen.
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0: I'm Chris Hansen with Dateline NBC, and we're doing a story on adults who try to meet teens online.
1: So it's a whole A24 spin on To Catch a Predator, where he's playing the famed host Chris Hansen. If you weren't, this is a very 90s, 2000s. If you knew, you knew.
2: Yeah.
1: They made a whole series out of putting
2: predators in jail.
1: Yeah, just children predators especially, which great, awesome, but just still crazy to think about that. Like, we're like, let's film it first before we just arrest these people.
2: So like this film, and I'm glad you laughed during it, because me watching To Catch a Predator, and I used to watch it religiously, Black Twitter would be live tweeting it, like it was a whole event, right? The thing about it is, this movie is making it seem very serious. It was arguably, now don't get me wrong, capturing child predators is super important, and that's a very serious, that whole thing is real. The way they would, because once the guys found out Chris Hansen was there and they did the whole song and dance, every time they would run out of the house, and then they had cops in like SWAT gear and like the camo for like swamps, and they'd be tackling. It became like football at a certain point.
1: It was like Reno 911, though. They were were prioritizing the entertainment value of
2: exactly.
1: it.
2: Exactly.
1: Essentially, it was a hidden camera show, right?
2: Yeah,
1: and the whole idea was trying to find people that that kids met online, or you know, these predators think they're kids, but they're trapping these predators. Again, a very good thing, but it was just the idea that, like, hey, before we arrest them or do anything, let's get it on camera first.
2: Yeah.
1: Because this is what a family wants to get around the couch and watch for dinner.
2: Well, I was around the couch. I was sat. I was cracking up. So they kind of lose me with this trailer, because I'm like, To Catch a Predator wasn't this serious.
1: Yeah. I'm curious, though. It's A24, so I'm wondering if it's a dramatized version.
2: Sure.
1: Obviously, they're going to recreate some storylines, but I'm wondering if they're going to take some real left field ones.
3: Yeah, I was wondering the same thing.
2: So it kind of plays as though, like, you're getting more of like who Chris Hansen was as a reporter and how he was pushing to make this show the biggest thing possible. So the seriousness of the entertainment aspect, to your point, Eric, I think they kind of put a spotlight on more so than just the, you know, what was happening on the screen.
1: Primetime, coming out September 25th. Robert Pattinson starring as journalist Chris Hansen. 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
1: But hold on.
2: It doesn't feel like a fight. It feels like a battle you lost.
1: Yeah. You were just a dumb boy in that situation.
0: He said U-verse, and I'm like, me verse who? And he's like, no, U-verse equipment. Like, that's AT&T U-verse. And I'm like, well, that's a dumb name.
1: No, you're
0: come at
1: dumb.
0: Me. This is why I use Verizon now.
1: Okay.
0: Also, Robert Pattinson is coming out as Chris Hansen.
1: Yes.

0: Drink and Think is a segment where originally it was like, what producers or interns can I send out to the bars to talk to drunk patrons and maybe be a little imbibed themselves? As of late, Jordan said, your turn.
1: Yes.
0: So last week, this is a two for one. We filmed two in the same night. Last week's Drink and Think, which you heard, was filmed in a stairwell and at XYZ Content on Instagram as well. But we did get a second one. I'm going to be so honest right
1: now. Ooh, buddy.
0: This was filmed the same night.
1: Yeah.
0: About an hour later.
1: Yeah.
0: After two more martinis.
1: Correct. Well, how many martinis do you think you had?
0: I know I had four now. It's been confirmed. On a very empty stomach. I am not recommending this. I am not. I don't want to say I apologize for this behavior because I did it responsibly. I had you weren't drunk. Trace, our other buddy.
2: You had chaperones.
0: I had chaperones. We weren't driving. So if there was a moment for me to be the drunk one on Drink and Think, this is it.
3: This is the one.
0: Coming up next is probably the most embarrassing thing of myself I will ever put on the radio on Drink and Think. Hang on.

0: I'm just gonna own it. I had four martinis before this drink and think that you're about to hear. I was under the care of sober chaperones.
1: Right.
0: Me, I want to make that Jordan. I want to make that very clear. While I did not encourage and am not an advocate for going and getting this drunk, and I don't do it often.
2: Sure.
0: I did it the right way. But also, I would like to remind the world that my chaperone, Jordan, was like, this is a great time to put you on camera.
1: Yeah.
0: Sent me into the wild and I talked to someone on the street. Here we go. I'm sorry.
2: Here's this is drinking thing.
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3: Can I ask you one trivia question? Only

0: All right, we're fine. Question one.
1: I've been waiting for this my whole life.
0: To my mouth. Marvel just
2: Spider-Man. Spider-Man.
0: It's not the answer. Marvel just has a new, like, Black Panther. It's,
2: him.
0: All right. Marvel has a new Black Panther. It's not Chadwick Boseman, because, like, he was the original Black Panther, but they have a new Black Panther. His name is David Johnson. Who's the original Black Panther?
1: The first guy you said.
0: What's his name?
1: The one you said.
0: What's his name?
1: You were stuttering.
0: What's his name? I'm Southern. Lollapalooza is returning to Chicago. Who's headlining Lala?
1: Today?
0: Yeah.
1: John Summit. And Lord.
0: Both the correct answers. Wow, they're really good at this. 6 minus 7.
1: 1.
0: 6, 7.
1: Is that the correct answer?
0: No. Next question. Ted Lasso season 4 is coming to Apple TV on August 5th. What's the name of the guy who plays Ted?
1: Probably Ted. Why would I need to know that?
0: What's the actor's name?
1: Mr. Ted Lasso.
0: What's the actor's name?
1: Show the dog shoes.
0: Oh. What's the actor's name?
3: Good.
1: I'm Ted Lasso.
3: I'm turning it off.
0: Jason Sudeikis.
3: Yes.
4: Okay. That was that.
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4: Could be.
5: No.
4: Could be.
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0: Mom's hot take on XYZ with their exactly. It's coming up next. My mom joining the show in studio. God, we've been blessed. 3 weeks in a row now. Wow. You sit down on the couch with us.
1: I'm going to start this very European-like. Bonjour.
2: Okay.
0: That's French, yep. Not just all of Europe, but okay. Yeah. So what does that have to do with today's mom's hot take?
1: I have found a trend that happens in France.
2: Okay.
1: And it's a trend that calling someone bread has become a huge compliment in France.
2: Sure.
0: Calling okay. someone bread.
2: Yeah.
0: Hey, baguette.
1: Yeah. My little baguette.
2: Oh, my God.
0: That's not what they're saying. We'll talk about mom's hot take on this new bread trend in France. Do we even know this is happening?
1: It's a true thing.
0: We'll talk about it next. Hang on.

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I'm gonna hear you say it out loud. 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

0: 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I'm mom in studio. You removed your shoes right before sitting.
1: I am not a shoe person. I hate shoes on anywhere.
2: Okay.
0: Got it. I don't know why you took them off right before you sat down, though. You've been here for like 2 hours.
1: No, I've been taking them on and off a lot.
0: Oh.
2: Okay. Right. Cool.
0: That's not your take. Mom's hot take is on this new trend that you claim is real, that you said.
1: It is real. It's on Instagram.
0: Oh, yeah. Yes. Everything on Instagram is real. that in France, there's the new slang that people are calling each other bread.
1: Well, like specifically like mon pan means...
2: Pan is bread in French,
1: yes,
2: right?
1: And that's my crush. That's my crush. Ma boulangerie means your roster of multiple crushes.
2: Right.
1: Pan verdu, literally French toast, but used in slang to mean former crush.
2: Great time to say that you can get Duolingo for free.
0: Toast is wild. Okay, so it's like a way of referring to someone as like a snack. Like
1: their snack, but I think it's cute. I'm going to go around and say this to
0: people. You're just going to start calling people bread?
1: Yeah,
2: baguettes. So, like, a little croissant. Like back in the day, I would say, like if something was cool, like the phrase was like pan bueno, like in Spanish, like good bread. Like, oh, that's, you know, like that's cool. That's good. Yeah. Like,
1: wow.
2: Like my friend Trace, he's in my phone as pan bueno. Cause like he's good bread to
0: me. Why'd you say my friend Trace? Like we all don't know Trace.
2: Well, some people listening don't know my friend Trace.
0: All right. Did you ever have slang growing up, Mom, that you would call someone like, oh, you're looking like cute today, or you looking fine today? Like, what would you guys say?
1: Killer. Yeah, what? I think so. Killer? Like, you're looking killer today.
2: Okay.
1: You're looking dope.
0: You didn't say dope.
2: You were saying dope?
1: I think we said dope.
0: God, that's more 90s.
2: Use dope in a sentence, like with your friends. You're not with us, you're with your friends, you're going to say dope, go.
1: That's so dope, that outfit.
2: You never used it. Based off that, you never used
0: not once.
1: You know, slang in my ear, I'm trying to think. Let me moment. I don't think so.
2: Okay.
1: I don't think so.
0: Like, I know this wasn't your era, but in my head, you were in high school and you guys were walking around being like, hey, you cool cat.
2: Yeah.
1: No, it wasn't cool
2: cat. Were you saying stuff like, gee, willikers.
0: Golly!
2: Yeah.
1: No. Probably more like
0: older.
2: Huzzah!
1: Yeah. We would make noises.
2: Oh, you would make noises.
1: Yeah. Okay. I remember in our friend group we.

0: would say eep, op, ork, uh-uh.
1: Oh, that song.
0: Yeah.
1: That's a song. Yeah.
0: That's a song.
1: Yeah.
0: It was from the Jetsons.
1: Yes. Yep. Yeah. You guys just thought that was cool.
0: Yeah, we did. We were like, eep, op, ork, ah.
2: Be honest. Were you part of the cool kids in high school?
0: I was medium.
2: What do you mean medium?
0: Okay. I was medium cool.
2: Not quite
0: cool.
2: A steak?
1: I mean medium.
0: I was medium cool. Like
1: so you
0: could hang
1: loser,
0: out with all
1: but,
0: groups. And,
1: yeah.
0: And it's like I excelled in certain groups.
1: Okay.
0: And then other groups, I was just like medium. I did run into somebody, this is interesting, a long time ago that said, all I remember about you was you had glossy lip gloss on all the time.
1: Did you?
0: I don't remember
1: lip
0: gloss.
1: Did they call you gloss?
0: Nope. Okay. They probably did in their group. Right. I don't know.
2: All right. Nice. Bread is apparently what French people have
0: Thank
2: been calling
0: you,
2: each other.
0: Thank you, my little croissants.
2: No. Absolutely not.
1: Okay.
2: People that think they are cute. Hey, you're bread.
1: Yeah.
2: I don't believe this.
1: Mon palm.
2: XYZ with Eric Zachary. 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It's all brought to you by T-Mobile. 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

0: ASAP Rocky is commenting on Rihanna and her seemingly confirmed upcoming music. Finally.
1: Yo, she in the studio right now. Yeah, I said it. Sorry, babe.
2: Oh, God. Like, yeah,
1: bro, she worked. She cooking, bro. Damn, I'm going to get in trouble for this.
0: That's a moment of a proud. They're not officially married, right? That's just a proud partner.
3: We don't know.
0: Yeah. But yeah, he's obviously has a career of his own, but he is Rihanna's boo thing.
3: Yeah.
0: And he's like, no, she's been in the studio. Like, it is happening. I know R9 has been this rumor forever,
3: right.
0: But it's definitely happening to his quote. It, she's cooking.
3: See, now what scares me is that because he outed something that is, I guess, seemingly a secret, is she going to be like, man, now I got to start over.
0: Yeah, that seems to be the thing, because she's like herself said for sure. She set dates. She said next year, several years ago. But it seems like anytime anyone finds anything out, then she's like, okay, another hiatus.
3: Back to square one.
0: I got
3: to
0: do one more Fenty product first.

0: This is crazy. We wanted to make this a dumb of the day, but it kind of just needs to be its own thing. There's a man that's been apparently dressing as the Grim Reaper.
1: Yes.
0: Standing across the street from a hospital in Europe, just on the rooftop, so that patients in the hospital would look out the window and see the Grim Reaper.
1: It's messed up.
2: It's like actually kind of really messed up.
0: It's really dark. Yeah. It's also hilarious. And the guy is doing it for no other reason just to be like,
1: just to be a troll.
0: I'm bored. Yeah. He did get arrested, but they only charged him with 200 pounds of a fine and a nuisance charge.
1: He got a nuisance charge.
0: He's back out on the streets. He's ready to go.
2: The other thing is, I actually hate this.
1: He does like petty crimes though, and that's the thing that won me over. He's also been caught stealing just cat food and litter from certain pet stores. So
0: that's
1: like,
0: it.
2: Okay.
1: That's it.
2: He probably has a cat.
0: Or he's like feeding the cats in the neighborhood.
1: Sure, yeah. Or he's like, you know what you guys won't have? Stuff for cats. Like, he's just doing weird things. He's just a weirdo.
0: Not encouraging crime, but I'm like, if you have the itch to not be a standing member of society, do it this way.

0: This is crazy. We wanted to make this a dumb of the day, but it kind of just needs to be its own thing. There's a man that's been apparently dressing as the Grim Reaper.
1: Yes.
0: Standing across the street from a hospital in Europe, just on the rooftop, so that patients in the hospital would look out the window and see the Grim Reaper.
1: It's messed up.
2: It's like actually kind of really messed up.
0: It's really dark. Yeah. It's also hilarious. And the guy is doing it for no other reason, just to be like,
1: just to be a troll.
0: I'm bored. Yeah. He did get arrested, but they only charged him with £200 of a fine and a nuisance charge.
1: He got a nuisance charge.
0: He's back out on the streets. He's ready to go.
2: The other thing is, I actually hate this.
1: He does like petty crimes though, and that's the thing that won me over. He's also been caught stealing just cat food and litter from certain pet stores.
0: Well, he probably has a cat. Or he's feeding the cats in the neighborhood.
1: Sure, sure, yeah. Or he's like, you know what you guys won't have? Stuff for cats. Like, he's just doing weird things. He's just a weirdo.
0: Not encouraging crime, but I'm like, if you have the itch to not be a standing member of society, do it this way.
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1: Yeah. 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

to the top, I've been out of shape, thinking out the box, I'm an astronaut. I blasted off the planet, rock that caused catastrophe, and it matters more because I had it. Now I had, I thought about wreaking havoc on an opposition, kind of shocking, they want a static with precision. I'm automatic, quarterback, I ain't talking, second packet, pack it up, I don't panic back.

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0: 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Woo! 5 hours with Gary the Bagel Guy. 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
0: Yeah, yes it is.
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0: Well, baby, I went down and got it.

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1: It's definitely that time of the year where schedules start to change and everything feels like it's in flux. Joe and Tina from the morning show. 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
0: 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From 80s anthems to 90s bangers to early 2000 hits that still go hard. Woo! 5 hours with Gary the Bagel Guy. 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

0: The Fray is coming to Huntington Bank Pavilion on August 27th. 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
0: 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From 80s anthems to 90s bangers to early 2000 hits that still go hard. Woo! 5 hours with Gary the Bagel Guy. 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
1: Right, and what you do like to buy that's generic.
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0: The moment you might have missed and the ones you loved. The Joe and Tina Saturday Special on Star.
1: Almost half of us are going to buy the generic version of this. It's the impossible question with the prize. 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So what are we buying that's generic? 800-861-1055. 800-861-1055. Morning, it's Joe and Tina. What is this one?
2: Water.
1: Yeah, water is it. I usually get like the Meyer brand. I don't know what mountain they get it at. but I get it. I've always wondered, like, what stream is this
2: exactly.
1: brand of water from, type of thing. So yeah, that's exactly what we're looking for when it comes to buying things generic. There's no shortage, but water is the thing that almost half of us will buy generic. Do you do the same? Do you buy water bottles?
2: I do, but I do buy branded water.
1: Okay. All right. I guess, you know, if you're supposed to, if
2: I know.
1: This is like what helps us.
2: I know, but I look at the price difference, but, you know, that taste sometimes. I mean, that when it's on sale, I'll get extra.
1: Gotcha. Okay.
3: There we go.
1: I like the taste of water, which I guess it does exist in some world. I don't notice it, but I go with the generic. Hey, for calling this morning, we got some Schaumburg Boomers baseball tickets for you, okay?
2: Awesome. Sounds great. Thank you so much.
1: Yeah, and you look at all the generic. I just was talking to Rick Sparendo from Black Diamond about generic. I said, remember the black and white bags that they would have at the store?
3: Oh, yeah.
1: It was a flour on it. That's it. Sugar. It was not a brand name. It
3: no
1: was the,
3: frills, no nothing.
1: No, the generic version. How many times have we brought up like the different types of pop that you could get? Like it's not Dr. Pepper, it's Dr. Thunder, who doesn't actually have an MD no. like Dr. Pepper does type
3: like
1: of thing.
3: Like there's for Mountain Dew, like there's Mountain Lightning instead of like the Mountain Dew.
1: Yeah, or Mountain Mist.
3: Yes.
1: There's a Mountain Breeze, if you remember.
3: So
1: I mean,
3: funny.
1: All these different, you know, it's like the great value stuff that they have.
3: Oh, of course.
1: And the different things, like it just says orange soda on it. That's it.
3: Like, don't even get me started on the cereals. There are so many generic types of cereals.
1: All right, so cereals, somebody brought up Honey Nut Cheerios.
3: Yes.
1: So those would be like sweet O's or something like
3: yeah, there's
1: that.
3: Like Honey Nut O's for Honey Nut Cheerios.
1: Right. Just don't say Cheerios, whatever
3: exactly.
1: you do.
3: Exactly. Yeah, I like the one for like Lucky Charms, Magic Treasures.
1: Right. Same thing.
3: Marshmallow Mateys.
1: Oh my gosh. I like the Lucky Charms. What are they called, the Lucky Charms?
3: Yeah, Magic Treasures or Marshmallow Mateys.
1: So is that like the Lucky Charms guy? Ah, they're always after me. Magic marshmallows.
3: Yeah.
1: You mean Lucky Charms? Ah, contractually cannot say that.
3: Yeah, exactly.
1: It's like his cousin that needed extra money.
3: Yeah, totally.
1: The leprechaun. It's Joe and Tina on Star.
0: Why not you? Seriously, why not?
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0: Another nice day to head up to the McHenry County Fair. I got to kick things off on Tuesday, and there's still so much fun to come.
1: Yeah, they've got live music. There's the carnival for the kids, and the food, of course, is excellent.
0: The tractor pulls that happen. 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

0: Your week replayed. 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
1: Yeah, speak to text is something that is a blessing and a curse. Lately, though, it seems like it's more of a curse, doesn't it? Right?
2: It sure does, especially when you are the one that is making mistakes and not going back and checking what you just said to your phone.
1: So, isn't it surprising? To me, it's surprising that when somebody texts you and there's two or three words that are either misspelled or not even close to the word,
2: right,
1: that you still know what they were trying to say.
2: Oh, I think
1: as a society, we've come a long way where it's like, wait, what are you saying? And then, oh, wait, I could fill it in. It's like when they put those memes up that don't have a bunch. There's letters, like all the vowels are missing from the
2: right,
1: words.
2: Yes.
1: You know what someone was trying to say. So now it's like speaking text ease or whatever language you want to call it.
2: Well, you know that it must be bad when you can't decipher what they were trying to say in the first place. And you have to ask them, hey, what did you mean to say?
1: Why are you saying that you wanted to meet somewhere like a store or whatever, a restaurant?
2: Yes.
1: Say they wanted to meet at whatever restaurant it is, and then a word is not even close to it.
2: Honestly, like over the weekend, I had this happen to me where somebody sent me a message and I could not understand anything that they meant to tell me.
1: That's surprising because we've come such a long way where
2: right.
1: You can't, usually you can piece together what somebody was trying to say.
2: Yeah.
1: But if there's no context, then it gets really, really confusing.
2: So then I had to ask, are you okay? Because this doesn't make any sense.
1: You're like, are you okay mentally? Like, because yes. I can't read anything that you're trying to send me.
2: Are you stroking out like as this is happening? Like, I want to make sure you're okay. So then we went back and forth a few times. And then I'm like, I had to do speak to text because I was in the middle of something.
1: So then you just added to it?
2: Dude, I sent back a text that 100% made no sense. So then I looked like such an idiot. And I'm like, oh my gosh.
1: Yeah, we're just, I mean, we're getting so used to it. And we have autocorrect is the thing that's a blessing and a curse.
2: Totally.
1: Like you would think autocorrect. I think autocorrect, it must be AI and it's out to get us.
2: It
1: like,
2: is.
1: Watch me get this person fired because they were trying to say duck and bad things happen then.
2: Oopsie.
1: Yeah. Big oopsie. Sometimes it can be a big oopsie.
2: Yeah.
1: But I'm with you and I don't know what it is. Like lately, the speak to text has been really bad.
2: It totally
1: like, really
2: is.
1: Bad. So I'm glad you brought this up because it has been horrible and I don't even know how to fix it. Like, is it just that? Because you have a new iPhone, don't you?
2: I do. And I'm speaking very clearly. So it's not like I am making a mistake in what I am trying to say.
1: Yeah.
2: Unless I'm talking too fast and it can't catch up. So then it's auto-correcting what it thinks I want it to say.
1: And then you start to talk more deliberately.
2: Yes.
1: And people think you're insane in public. Hello, Tina.
2: Yes.
1: I would like to think that if we were to get together, and it's like together. Come on,
2: I know.
1: Together? If we're going to get together to gather?
2: I know.
1: That's not right. What are you doing, man?
2: I know.
1: Can't win with it.
2: I know.
1: Ridiculous. All right, it's Joe and Tina, Star Morning Show. Coming up in just a few Pitbull tickets. We got them for you.
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1: We are going to have tickets to see Chris Brown and Usher when we're out at Holy Apostles Church McHenry tomorrow from 11 to 1.
2: Yeah, it's a big fundraiser that they do. It's their summer fiesta.
1: All the food from countries across the world and dancing and more. It's totally free. 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
1: Yeah, finally cracked the nut on how to get the bathroom cleaned at the house with the boys. And I'm talking about Steven and Connor, their friend, my new son.
2: Right.
1: So these guys, you know what, 18 to 20.
2: Mm-hmm.
1: And if their girlfriends come over, the bathroom gets clean. That's what I've noticed.
2: Honestly, so. I do love that they are already knowing that that is something that needs to be done when their
1: of
2: girlfriend
1: course.
2: Comes over.
1: And it makes me think, huh, they can do it.
2: That's of course they can.
1: That's the other thing.
2: When it involves them.
1: Yeah, I'm like, huh. So they can do this.
2: You're like, you do know how to clean things.
1: Yeah. Like, I knew you were trying to pull the wool over my eyes that you didn't know how to do that.
2: Oh,
1: you know?
2: Gosh. Of course.
1: So
2: that's how most, like, you know, teens and young adults act. Like, they don't know how to do any of that stuff. But in reality, they 100% do.
1: So I just posted, by the way, on the Star Facebook. We touched on a little bit earlier. Tina's like, that's the first thing. Ladies will judge you on your bathroom. It's like one of the first things that they're going to notice because, you know, they come by.
2: Uh-huh.
1: Like, oh, you know what? Can I just use the bathroom real quick?
2: Yes.
1: Like right out of the box and then go in there and like, let me see.
2: Well, we need to make sure that the toilet is clean. That's obviously number one, that you have enough toilet paper for us. And then also that the sink is clean, that there's not like
1: all of
2: toothpaste
1: hair,
2: marks and hair and stuff, you know?
1: Everything that's in there. When a woman comes over and is like, can I use your washroom? I'm like, yeah, it's the first door on the right. If you want, go in there.
2: You're scared.
1: She's walking slow motion. Yeah. Beat a sweat. Opens up the door. She walks in. Starts to look around slowly.

0: pulls back the shower curtain.
1: Oh, absolutely.
0: No! What'd you think?
1: Oh, it all goes downhill from there.
0: Tell me what happened.
1: Yeah.
0: I have to leave. What? You just got here. I have to go. I have things that I need to do. Like what? What did I do?
1: Oh, gross.
0: The bathroom, right?
1: Oh, hilarious.
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1: And you didn't get it right, but we were also like, what?
0: Yeah, many people thought it was a squirrel. That's not
1: I know, no.
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0: Joe and Tina, weekday mornings on Star.
1: Tina turns to me and says, hey, do you know what the most dangerous animal in Illinois is?
2: I'm just wondering if you know.
1: Is this legit? Because I'm trying to think, like, what is dangerous in Illinois?
2: Yeah.
1: And nothing is popping into my head.
2: All the dangerous animals of all of the states.
1: Okay, so I'm going to Alaska. Is it a bear?
2: So you would think that it was a bear.
1: I bet it's a moose.
2: Let me see. Hang on. I just had it. Gosh darn it.
1: I'm sorry. You said Illinois and now I'm going to Alaska.
2: Yeah, hang on. I just lost it.
1: All right, I'm trying to think.
2: Okay.
1: This
2: is crazy to me.
1: Okay.
2: You would think that it would be a bear, but it says it's dogs in Alaska.
1: Oh, maybe because there's so many dogs that pull sleds.
2: Like the sled dogs?
1: Maybe, because maybe they crash. I don't know.
2: That's crazy.
1: Okay, but Illinois?
2: Would you like to know?
1: Illinois has a dangerous animal.
2: Uh-huh.
1: All right. It's not a snake. There's no poisonous snakes.
2: Nope.
1: The state bird is a cardinal. I don't think those are attacking anyone.
2: No.
1: Like, what is it? I know we have fox, coyotes. Uh-huh. Coyotes could be dangerous in Illinois.
2: Huh?
1: I don't know. Like, I'm trying to think of open areas. And then you know, of course, in northern Illinois, we really don't think of, like, southern Illinois. But maybe there's something down that way that is dangerous as well. I know we don't have, like, wolves. I mean, maybe a bear or two, like, sneaks in once in a while.
2: Yeah, if they're coming from somewhere else.
1: Reports of cougar in the area. Hey, I'll tell you what, the cougars in Illinois. That's something dangerous to me. Yeah, I don't know. So what is the most dangerous animal in Illinois?
2: Uh-huh.
1: Is...
2: You got to give me a guess.
1: What? I don't know. I mean, the most dangerous to me is, like, I hit 3 deer over the past 17 years.
2: No.
1: Now, what is it? What is it?
2: It's a coyote.
1: It is a coyote.
2: Yes, it's a coyote. Isn't that so crazy?
1: And probably more so, you know, you have to keep an eye on your dogs when coyotes are around. We get a decent amount up here. I see them all the time off of Bull Valley Road right before 31 off of... There's that where Nicolino's used to be, the OTB there.
2: Yes.
1: I see coyote even in the daytime run across the road sometimes.
2: Yeah. Some of these states, they kind of, like, crack me up a little bit. Like Ohio, it's a white-tailed deer.
1: Yeah.
2: Like, they can't hurt anything.
1: No, they can if you're driving.
2: Well,
1: that's
2: your
1: the point.
2: Car, yeah.
1: That's why I thought about that one. I was like, I almost hit a turkey on Bull Valley the other day.
2: Right.
1: Okay. So a coyote is the most dangerous in Illinois.
2: Uh-huh.
1: And then Alaska, what was Alaska? Dogs?
2: It was dogs.
1: Huh. What's, like, New York?
2: Let me see.
1: Is that deer as well? Because a lot of these are similar to Illinois. What? What's New York?
2: It's a mosquito.
1: Oh, well. I mean, listen, if they're carrying a Tina, they might be carrying, like, West Nile virus or something.
2: I guess so. That's just not because under it, Colorado's like a moose.
1: Yeah.
2: And New York is mosquito.
1: Mosquito. Hey,
2: Come on,
1: Tina. You're small. Dynamite comes in small packages.
2: You know what? Okay,
1: yeah,
2: TJ.
1: You should appreciate that.
2: Yeah, right.
1: It's Joe and Tina on Star.
0: The fray is coming to Huntington Bank Pavilion on August 27th. Songs you've been singing for years.
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2: Before you know it, it's that time of the year when our calendars start filling up again. Hey there, it's Tina Bree from The Morning Show. 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
15: 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With

0: 105.5, revisiting some of the fun from the past week. It's the Saturday special with Joe and Tina. MySpace making a comeback. It's like...
1: I know. And are you happy about it? Because I'm thinking most people might be.
0: I don't know if we could add another social media app to our phones.
1: That's very true.
0: There might be overkill at this point, but something nostalgic about MySpace that came up on the show. We'll revisit it next Saturday special, Joe and Tina.
1: It's Star.

0: made this week memorable. The Joe and Tina Saturday Special on Star 105.5.
1: Apparently, MySpace wants to make a comeback. Okay.
2: Okay. I honestly got a little excited thinking that MySpace could come back and relaunch as a new social platform.
1: So that is a thing? Like, they want to bring... Is it Tom?
2: No.
1: Because that's the guy. Remember his picture?
2: No.
1: Tom from MySpace?
2: No. So the owners are Chris and Tim Vanderhook. I believe they are brothers from what I read.
1: So they want to what? Have they launched anything? I'm going to MySpace.com. I don't even know what is there right now.
2: So
1: right?
2: It says, we still own MySpace. That's the co-owner, Tim Vanderhook, said. In a new MySpace, they did like a documentary and all that. And they said that they are pursuing to try to relaunch this. And I think it's awesome.
1: So MySpace, you can sign up for it. I'm looking. I went to MySpace.com. And it says it's got news, artist of the day.
2: Really?
1: Portraits, free lunch, 10 things, profiling. Huh. So there's different features on there. Yeah, sign up. Join MySpace. Getting in is easy. Use one of your social networks to start fresh with an email address. So wait a second. So you can use like your Facebook to make a MySpace account.
2: Well, I'm thinking that's what they're doing. Yeah.
1: So yeah, I mean it's not like a proprietary thing where you're signing up. They're just using.
2: Mm-hmm.
1: It's kind of odd.
2: Until they can relaunch it, that's what they're trying to do. They're probably trying to get it to their own because they said these brothers they bought it back in 2011.
1: So did you have a MySpace account?
2: Of course I did.
1: Because I remember having one. To find your old MySpace account.
2: Yeah, search, how do you do that?
1: It says searching the MySpace people directory or looking on the Internet Archive Wayback Machine or logging in with old details. Oh, my God.
2: Oh, boy.
1: I would never be able to search. Go to MySpace and search your name. Huh.
2: Oh, my gosh. I cannot wait.
1: Oh, my. Yeah. So I wonder if you have to log in, though, to be able to search.
2: Probably.
1: That's the question. But I would like, I mean, mine was probably ridiculous.
2: I don't even remember what my handle was. I don't remember anything like that.
1: Was there a handle on
2: there? And probably when I had it, it was my maiden name. It wouldn't have been.
1: Now I'm trying to go to MySpace and it's not working.
2: Great.
1: So it looks like the old MySpace is just as good as the new MySpace. Yeah. Wayback Machine. So here, this is, I mean, I'm going to put MySpace and put my name in there on the Wayback Machine Internet Archive and see what comes up for it. And it doesn't, I don't see anything that's a match on here. Not for me. All right. Well, I guess if they're going to try to start it new, you know, there's such a hold with Facebook, Instagram, and, you know, TikTok these days.
2: Right, yes.
1: I don't know about X so much. I'm really not on there.
2: I'm not on there anymore.
1: But I just, you know, I don't know to start a new social media platform these days. You really got to have something that's going to hook people because if you don't, it's not going to be around for a long time.
2: Right. Well, the article that I had read yesterday, it was that people are just feeling so down about social media lately because it's just can be so negative that they are hoping that they can relaunch MySpace as something positive for people. So I don't know. I think it might be cool.
1: Yeah. I just put my name in on the MySpace page and it says top result, but a lot of it is... It just says, let me see, that's an artist. There's a guitarist with my name or something, which I've known about.
2: Right.
1: But other than that, no. I have to find the Wayback Machine to check out your page.
2: Is that like a real thing? They're calling it the Wayback Machine?
1: That's what it's called. It's an Internet Archive. Yeah.
2: I love it.
1: So I put in Joe Cicero MySpace to see what would come up on there, and you can do the same.
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0: Tomorrow we're going to be out. Big fiesta happening at Holy Apostle Church in McHenry.
1: Yes, there's going to be great food, music, dancing. It's just going to be a wonderful Sunday to spend together.
0: It is a party atmosphere off of Charles Miller Road starting at 11 tomorrow. Holy Apostle McHenry. We will see you there.

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0: the moment you might have missed and the ones you loved. 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
1: You can have an ice cream man come to your block, your neighborhood by getting an app. We have more on that in a second. Joe and Tina, Star Morning Show. This came up because Lil Bennett, your nephew, got his first ice cream from the ice cream man.
2: Yes, he has been trying all summer long to get his ice cream, and he finally did last night.
1: So we brought up The Entertainer, which is one of the songs you hear, but this one is called Little Brown Jug.
2: Yeah, I've heard this one.
1: And apparently this is one of those that you hear in the McHenry County area.
2: That's right.
1: A gentleman called just a little while ago. The Entertainer is the one that you should be familiar with. I feel like this is the more prominent one. All right, so you can actually use an app, download an app, and request an ice cream truck to your neighborhood?
2: Yeah, so Kimberly posted on our Facebook, and she said, I'm pretty sure you can get an app. So I looked it up. There are three different ones that I see here.
1: You're kidding.
2: I'm not kidding. There is one called Scoops. You can view live maps and locations, and then you can drop where your neighborhood is or your block. There's one called Ice Cream Radar, where you can track them live and see how close they are.
1: Like the snowplows in Chicago?
2: Yes. And then there's one called Mr. Softy, where you can like book private events that has the ice cream truck there as well.
1: I'm not downloading that. Who knew that you could get an ice cream truck on call?
2: Yes.
1: That is awesome. Did
2: like,
1: you post,
2: how fun.
1: Is that posted in the comments so people can find it?
2: Yes, I told her that I'm going to look into it. I'm going to put all three of those apps that you can download.
1: Fantastic. And Bennett, your nephew, he's living his best life in the summer, the ice cream man. This is, by the way, The Entertainer. Coming through your neighborhood.
3: Hey, ice cream, pop, pop, pop, go.
1: That's like next level ice cream man entertainer.
2: Yeah.
1: The old man on the block comes out.

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0: What a difference a week makes. Lollapalooza was last week, and Zara Larsson had one of the biggest crowds ever at Lolla.
1: Oh, my gosh. Awesome. I did. I saw some of the clips. It was amazing.
0: Yeah, and the crush of people. Now, Grant Park just needs to be, the grass always needs to be yes. fixed up on there. It happens, and they pay a lot. It's Star.

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1: Joe and Tina, it's a Saturday special.
0: Why women live longer than men. There is a
1: many things.
0: A long list of stuff, but something I saw posted on the Everything McHenry page that came up on the show this past week. This is another reason why women live longer than men. You'll hear it next. It's Star 105.5.

0: Your week replayed. The Joe and Tina Saturday Special on Star.
1: There is a reason why guys will not make it as far as women. Like, women will live longer than men.
2: Right.
1: And the reason that women live longer than men was put on display. Someone on one of the pages in the area, like Everything McHenry or Fox Lake,
2: mm-hmm.
1: posted about a hornet's nest that they had and how to get rid of it. Like, maybe, is there a professional that could help me with it?
2: Right, because she was thinking, she goes, gosh, that's probably something that I shouldn't handle myself.
1: Right.
2: Yeah.
1: And then, you know, guys are like, just get a shop vac.
2: Oh, my
1: You'll
2: gosh.
1: You'll be fine. Don't worry about it. Get up on the ladder. And the next thing you know, they're falling off a ladder. And again, that's why ladies live an average of however long it is, like 7 or 8 years longer than guys do. I mean, you don't want to mess with a hornet's nest, right?
2: No.
1: Like a wasp nest up in a tree.
2: And a lot of the times, I feel like guys are going to try to do something very irrational like that because you have such a false sense of like pride that you need to just like show off skills that you don't have.
1: And you know, this goes back to like caveman times where there probably was a saber-toothed tiger that was, you know, terrorizing all of the cave people. And there was some woman is like, you know what? We just need to, you know, we need to move and get away from here. And the guy's like, no. Me take care of. And then he like never comes back.
2: Right.
1: Yeah. He's like saber-tooth tiger dinner.
2: Yeah, he's eating.
1: And, right. And then she lives on. And
2: of course.
1: He's like, this is the same thing that happens. Guys, we get that primal instinct to like, we can do this ourselves. And, right. Don't worry about it.
2: And I'm

0: sure on that post also there were probably guys who were like, oh, just knock it down with a broom.
1: Yes, yeah, take a stick and hit it down.
0: Right.
1: And then run. You're like the cartoon. You run into the water.
0: Yeah.
1: Put the straw up to like get air. Idiots. Like all those cartoons we watched as kids. Like that's where guys learned a lot about what to do for dangerous situations.
0: That was your life guide.
1: Yeah, there's a reason that, like, you know, the cartoons were falling off cliffs, like, and all that.
0: It's
1: a guy usually. God. It was a male character that made all those stupid, you know, maybe the Roadrunner. Like you think about the coyote and the Roadrunner.
0: Yeah.
1: The Roadrunner might have been a woman. Because she outsmarted the guy every single time.
0: Absolutely.
1: Yeah, and the guy fell for it every time.
0: Yep.
1: They would like paint a, you know, look like there was a road on a cliff.
0: Yes.
1: Guy's like, okay. And then boom, right into it type of thing. So we learned all that from cartoons. And I just saw that and I was like, yep, there's some guy that would probably take a shop vac to 100% that or something.
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2: They say that 5% of people will meet that new someone in their neighborhood. And probably back in the day, it was a higher percentage because online dating is up at the top. Like almost half of people that meet, it's online, 20% through the workplace.
3: Yeah.
2: Because without online dating, that's where you would meet people that weren't within your close circle of friends.
3: Of course.
2: And now just 5% of people through neighbors. And that's because probably it's gone wrong over time. And then,
3: Like maybe just people aren't getting together as much in your neighborhood. And depending, you might not be friends with a lot of your neighbors well.
2: You bring up a good point. There are neighborhoods, like my neighborhood, I don't really hang out with my neighbors. I know them.
3: Right.
2: But like the boy's mom and stepdad, they're always hanging out at neighbors' houses. Like I know. All the time.
3: Right.
2: What about you guys? You guys don't really hang. We went to one party. I remember
3: Kitty
2: Corner from your house.
3: Yeah.
2: That was a pretty good gathering.
3: It was. And that was kind of it was a couple of years after we had moved into that neighborhood.
2: Yeah, it's different these days.
3: You know, but
2: right?
3: also like everybody is so busy all the time. So we know our neighbors, but we definitely don't hang out with our neighbors.
2: You know your neighbors, right. but you're not like friends right. and hang. But maybe, that could be why the percentage is so low.
3: Yeah.
2: But also the drama. Like if it goes sideways, it's just going to be awkward. Like you're not going to go to the next gathering.
3: Right.
2: That person might be. I'm just saying.
3: Exactly.
2: It does happen. It doesn't always happen like that, but you get what I'm saying.
3: Mm-hmm.
2: You know, it becomes like a Desperate Housewife situation or a soap opera or something like that. I don't know. News right. travels fast sometimes.
3: It does, yeah.
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0: I love it. 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
1: There we go. 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
0: Yeah, the kids love stuff like that. Just cars smashing into one another.
1: Yes.
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1: Girl Talk kicked off this past week on the morning show. It's Joe and Tina here on the Saturday special. Tina brought up something she wanted to get off her chest.
2: It was about the 10-year anniversary and what to do in your relationship.
1: Yeah, so she had an idea for her. You had things that you've done for your anniversaries. We'll revisit that next. It's Joe and Tina.
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1: Star 105.5, it's Joe and Tina. Girl talk. I know, Tina, you said you had girl talk on Friday when I wasn't here. I said, we can do girl talk when I'm here.
2: It's well, yeah, fine. I mean, just sometimes, you know, ladies, we have to chat. We got to get some things off our chest. And this is how good things happen when we get to brainstorm, you know?
1: So Tina says, girl talk, wanted to talk about your 10-year anniversary with your hubby, Justin. And you had an idea. We posted about it on Facebook. There's a few comments to get to, and we'll get your take because it's girl talk. And the phones will be open if you want to text or call.
2: So it's 800-861-1055. So I had been thinking, you know, for our 10-year anniversary, what do we do that is something special? I feel like 10 years of marriage is a good, you know, stepping stone into forever, right?
1: I agree.
2: So I was like, do I ask my husband to revamp my ring? Do I ask for a different piece of jewelry? Do we go somewhere for our 10-year anniversary? So I'm just kind of wondering what other couples, and specifically ladies, what you maybe did for your 10-year anniversary.
1: Okay, so like an anniversary.
2: Right.
1: 10-year anniversary, that's a big deal.
2: I think
1: it is. That's a really big deal.
2: And we're proud of that.
1: And to get a new ring now. I mean, I have my take on it, but it's girl talk, so we're in a trust tree, right?
2: We like, are, we can talk unless about you it. Say something stupid.
1: If it were me, I would be thinking about maybe forget a new ring, like let's go on a nice vacation somewhere.
2: Okay, that's not just a bad idea.
1: That's where I'm at with it, basically.
2: Yeah, because, you know, then I started thinking to myself, okay, I don't want to change my ring because I love it, because it's something that my husband picked out for me. But do I add to it? Do I get something else? You know, what have other people done?
1: Right. Okay, so the phones are open for girl talk.
2: Yes.
1: 800-861-1055. 800-861-1055. I will say, you know, I brought up the Facebook and it's on Instagram. You could slide into our DMs. Tracy said for our 30th, we took our four sons and their two fiancés to Hawaii. Dang.
2: Ooh.
1: That's an expensive 30 years right there. But I mean, it is 30 years. So.
2: Yes, but that's to your take. Like, hey, maybe him and I take a trip or something like that. You know, him and I have talked about going back to our spot for our honeymoon that we haven't been able to get back to.
1: Which is, if I remember, Isla Mujeres. Oh, sorry.
2: Yeah.
1: All right, close. I was close, though. I mean, give me a little credit for remembering your honeymoon spot.
2: I know, right?
1: Let's see. From Facebook, Regina said, we just celebrated 50 years.
2: Oh.
1: We didn't have a huge party. We just celebrated with dinner. And, of course, let's not forget the gifts we exchanged. I think we both literally surprised each other, LOL.
2: Oh, so, that's nice.
1: After 50 years, there you go, Tina.
2: Oh, well, so, I can't wait for us to get to 50 years.
1: Oh, here's Tony from Black Diamond.
2: Yes.
1: Text for our 10-year anniversary. I took Dana on a nice vacation to Florida and upgraded her stone on her ring.
2: See?
1: But then took the original diamond and turned that into a necklace. Ooh, whoa.
2: That's what I'm talking about, Tony. Okay.
1: Man. Tony.
2: Coming in clutching girl talk.
1: Dana is a lucky lady, huh?
2: That's right.
1: Tony's like, keep talking more. Keep talking more. About it. Okay, so, I mean, would Justin do that? Upgrade your diamond? First off, would you trust him with upgrading your diamond?
2: Of course.
1: Okay.
2: Because I mean, we know people.
1: Oh, that's right. Like, Steven Dalzell is not going to let
2: anything. That's where all my rings are from. Yeah.
1: All right, so, girl talk, what did you do for an anniversary? Did you make a big deal of it? The ring upgrade, whatever it was it something that was, you know, more unique and you want to share it? Feel free to do so. The phones are open.
2: It's 800-861-1055.
1: 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And, oh, here, this is for Justin on behalf of you.
3: 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And you're going to, 'cause you know it don't matter anyway.
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1: Yeah, for 10 years.

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1: Yeah, how about seeing The Fray this summer?
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0: that made this week memorable. 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
1: Played pickleball yesterday for the first time ever with Dawn and Betty from the Bremer team, Keller Williams Success, over near the rec by City Hall in McHenry.
2: Mm-hmm. Yeah.
1: So much fun. It was on a whim, and I had a blast playing. I just posted pictures. Betty took some pictures.
2: Oh, God.
1: And I was not dressed the part because, again, it was just on a whim.
2: Mm-hmm.
1: They were off Green Street, and I was like, I'll meet you over there. I had no intention of playing. Pick up the racket, and magic happened, Tina Burry. So, yeah, the pictures are up, and I figured I would ask, where's other courts that people could play at in the area, because I'm sure there's other avid pickleball players out there.
2: Yeah, well, you even said that there is an actual place, from what I remember, that it is

0: specifically designed for people to come to play pickleball.
1: Yeah, it's by their pickleball courts that they have.
0: Yeah.
1: There's a bunch of them. I think there was like six of them maybe. And it was so much fun. I'm like hooked after one time playing. It's crazy.
0: Yeah, our youngest Haley, she plays quite often with some of her friends. She's got like a pickleball, like the paddles and the ball and all that stuff.
1: It's
0: and
1: fun.
0: That's where she plays, is where you were at. But it's a good workout. You know, get some cardio and steps in and stuff like that. So
1: I would 100% do it again. That's why I was asking. And if you want to comment, you can. On the Star 105.5 Facebook, on Instagram, and of course the 800 line is open to call us or text 800-861-1055, 800-861-1055. And by the way, I did beat Dawn from the Bremer team. It was 12-10. I beat her. I was up big, and then she started to make a comeback, and I slammed the door shut and ended up winning. What a blast, man.
0: Like, it looks like it's just like tennis.
1: It is. It's very similar. It basically is tennis, but pickleball, it's not as intense as tennis. It's a little more leisurely, if that's the word I'm looking for.
0: Well, the paddles are smaller.
1: Right.
0: And what is the actual ball made out of?
1: It's plastic.
0: Oh,
1: it's a plastic ball. So
0: gotcha.
1: It bounces. Sometimes it takes bad bounces, though, as I learned yesterday.
0: Okay.
1: So it's fun. I had to learn about, you know, you have to, when you serve it, it has to bounce.
0: Uh-huh.
1: And then when you return the serve, you have to let it bounce once, then you could hit it like on the fly.
0: Does it bounce on your side or the opponent's
1: so
0: side?
1: When I serve, it bounces on their side.
0: Right.
1: Then when they volley it back to me, I have to let it bounce on that first volley.
0: Okay.
1: And that, yeah, and then after that, I could like rush the net and hit it on the fly and everything like that. So
0: because I've never played before, but if it does bounce in the middle of your volley, is that good or bad?
1: Well, it can bounce once, just like tennis.
0: Well, I'm saying, like, can you just hit it in the air, or does it have to bounce?
1: Only on the serve and return.
0: Hmm.
1: So I hit it to you, you have to let it bounce if I'm serving.
0: Right.
1: When it comes back to me, I have to let it bounce. After that, no holds barred.
0: Oh, okay.
1: Yeah, that's the way it goes.
0: Gotcha.
1: Surprising to know that, Tina.
0: I've never played pickleball before.
1: I would love to play you and beat you. I would love to get out there.
0: Would you?
1: I would love to get out there and play.
0: No, I would beat you. I would beat you.
1: Okay, all right.
0: 100%.
1: When I beat Dawn yesterday, I gave Betty the, we're going to be the boss. You know, I was like, don't worry, Betty. I was like, I got you. It's not a competition, but
0: it's a competition.
1: It's always a competition. Pickleball was fun. The picks up. I didn't have my pickleball gear on, like the headband and everything, but I would definitely 100% play it again.
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1: It's a Saturday special with Joe and Tina.
0: Yeah, and maybe you don't listen to the morning show during the week on a regular basis. You're getting the Saturday version where we revisit some of the fun from the past week.
1: Yeah, we want you to be part of it.
0: Getting my boys to clean the bathroom. I finally cracked that nut. I'll explain next.

0: the moment you might have missed and the ones you loved. The Joe and Tina Saturday Special on Star.
1: Yeah, finally cracked the nut on how to get the bathroom cleaned at the house with the boys. And I'm talking about Steven and Connor, their friend, my new son.
2: Right.
1: So these guys, you know what, 18 to 20.
2: Mm-hmm.
1: And if their girlfriends come over, the bathroom gets clean. That's what I've noticed.
2: Honestly, so. I do love that they are already knowing that that is something that needs to be done when their
1: of
2: girlfriend
1: course.
2: Comes over.
1: And it makes me think, huh, they can do it.
2: That's of course they can.
1: That's the other thing.
2: When it involves them.
1: Yeah, I'm like, huh. So they can do this.
2: You're like, you do know how to clean things.
1: Yeah. Like, I knew you were trying to pull the wool over my eyes that you didn't know how to do that.
2: Oh,
1: you know?
2: Gosh. Of course.
1: So
2: that's how most, like, you know, teens and young adults act. Like, they don't know how to do any of that stuff. But in reality, they 100% do.
1: So I just posted, by the way, on the Star Facebook. We touched on a little bit earlier. Tina's like, that's the first thing. Ladies will judge you on your bathroom. It's like one of the first things that they're going to notice because, you know, they come by.
2: Uh-huh.
1: Like, oh, you know what? Can I just use the bathroom real quick?
2: Yes.
1: Like right out of the box and then go in there and like, let me see.
2: Well, we need to make sure that the toilet is clean. That's obviously number one, that you have enough toilet paper for us. And then also that the sink is clean, that there's not like
1: all of
2: toothpaste
1: hair,
2: marks and hair and stuff, you know?
1: Everything that's in there. When a woman comes over and is like, can I use your washroom? I'm like, yeah, it's the first door on the right. If you want, go in there.
2: You're scared.
1: She's walking slow motion. Yeah. Beat a sweat. Opens up the door. She walks in. Starts to look around slowly. Pulls back the shower curtain.
2: Oh, absolutely.
1: No! What'd you think?
2: Tell me
1: what happened.
2: Yeah.
1: I have to leave. What? You just got here. I have to go. I have things that I need to do. Like what? What? What did I do?
2: Oh, gross.
1: The bathroom, right?
2: Oh, hilarious.
1: If you want to hit us up on the text line, go ahead. 800-861-1055. 800-861-1055.
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0: Joe and Tina, Star 105.5. This past week, it was a hot topic on the show, once again, talking about e-bikes, e-scooters, and kids zipping around the area.
1: Yeah, I mean, safety is obviously number one priority when it comes to that.
0: Yeah, we had another kid that was hurt in the Crystal Lake area. Yeah. Hopefully, he's going to be okay. Sounded kind of serious. End of the day, just you got to be heads up as a driver, and hopefully parents are telling their kids to pay attention on them, too. Hopefully parents are telling their kids to pay attention on them too.

0: I've got.
1: Your week replayed. The Joe and Tina Saturday Special on Star.
2: Tina turns to me and says, "Hey, do you know what the most dangerous animal in Illinois is?"
3: I'm just wondering if you know.
2: Is this legit? Because I'm trying to think, like, what is dangerous in Illinois?
3: Yeah.
2: And nothing is popping into my head.
3: All the dangerous animals of all of the states.
2: Okay. So I'm going to Alaska. Is it a bear?
3: So you would think that it was a bear.
2: I bet it's a moose.
3: Let me see. Hang on. I just had it. Gosh darn it.
2: I'm sorry. You said Illinois and now I'm going to Alaska.
3: Yeah. Hang on. I just lost it.
2: All right. I'm trying to think.
3: Okay.
2: This
3: is crazy to me.
2: Okay.
3: You would think that it would be a bear, but it says it's dogs in Alaska.
2: Oh, maybe because there's so many dogs that pull sleds.
3: Like the sled dogs?
2: Maybe. Because maybe they crash. I don't know.
3: That's crazy.
2: Okay. So, but Illinois?
3: Would you like to know?
2: Illinois has a dangerous animal.
3: Uh-huh.
2: All right. It's not a snake. There's no poisonous snakes.
3: Nope.
2: The state bird is a cardinal. I don't think those are attacking anyone.
3: No.
2: Like, what is it? I know we have fox, coyotes. Uh-huh. Coyotes could be dangerous in Illinois.
3: Huh?
2: I don't know. Like, I'm trying to think of open areas. And then you know, of course, in northern Illinois, we really don't think of, like, southern Illinois. But mm-hmm. maybe there's something down that way that is dangerous as well. I know we don't have, like, wolves. I mean, maybe a bear or two, like, sneaks in once in a while.
3: Yeah, if they're coming from somewhere else.
2: Reports of cougar in the area. Hey, I'll tell you what, the cougars in Illinois. That's something dangerous to me. Yeah, I don't know. So what is the most dangerous animal in Illinois?
3: Uh-huh.
2: Is...
3: You got to give me a guess.
2: What? I don't know. I mean, the most dangerous to me is, like, I hit 3 deer over the past 17 years.
3: No.
2: Now, what is it? What is it?
3: It's a coyote.
2: It is a coyote.
3: Yes, all it's right. a coyote. Isn't that so crazy?
2: And probably more so, you know, you have to keep an eye on your dogs when coyotes are around. We get a decent amount up here. I see them all the time off of Bull Valley Road right before 31 off of... There's that where Nicolino's used to be,
3: mm-hmm.
2: The OTB there.
3: Yes.
2: I see coyote, even in the daytime, run across the road sometimes.
3: Yeah, some of these states, they kind of, like, cracked me up a little bit. Like, Ohio, it's a white-tailed deer.
2: Yeah,
3: like, they can't hurt anything.
2: No, they can if you're driving.
3: Well,
2: that's
3: your
2: the point.
3: Car, yeah.
2: That's why I thought about that one. I was like,
3: exactly.
2: Wild turkey. I almost hit a turkey on Bull Valley the
3: right,
2: other day.
3: Right.
2: Okay, so a coyote is the most dangerous in Illinois.
3: Uh-huh.
2: And then Alaska, what was Alaska? Dogs?
3: It was dogs.
2: Huh. What's, like, New York?
3: Let me see.
2: Is that deer as well? Because a lot of these are similar to Illinois. What? What's New York?
3: It's a mosquito.
2: Oh, well, I mean, listen, if they're carrying a Tina, they might be carrying, like, West Nile virus or something.
3: I guess so. That's just not what, because under it, Colorado's like a moose.
2: Yeah.
3: And New York is mosquito.
2: Mosquito. Hey,
3: Come on,
2: Tina. You're small. Dynamite comes in small packages.
3: You know what? Okay,
2: yeah,
3: TJ.
2: You should appreciate that.
3: Yeah, right?
2: It's Joe and Tina on Star.
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3: You know what? Okay,
2: yeah,
3: TJ.
2: You should appreciate that.
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Okay, be honest, who here has dusted off their old MySpace profile? Hey, it's Laura on Star 105.5. I rolled my eyes when I first heard this, that it's making a comeback, but then I heard that they're doing away with algorithms. They're going to just let you see content that you actually want to see. Got me thinking, hey, maybe it's not such a bad idea. But after all this time, I might need to refresh my top 8.

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And play the impossible question, brought to you by Black Diamond Plumbing and Mechanical.

Kicking off this beautiful Saturday, it's Hannah B with Star 105.5 out at Nicholas Conservatory and Gardens in Rockford. Gonna be here until 2. They got their Botanical Curiosities exhibit going on, which I'll tell you more about coming up in a couple minutes.

0: 105.5, it's Hannah B. out at Nicholas Conservatory and Gardens in Rockford. Going to be here until 2 o'clock. Super excited to be here. They got their Botanical Curiosities exhibit, so something fun to do with the family before the kids go back to school. But it's actually running through October 18th. Plants that eat meat, plants that move, plants with spikes. The plant world is full of sinister adaptations, and many are on display here at Nicholas Conservatory. So come on out. We would love to meet you. Again, I'm going to be here until 2 o'clock. A lot of great, just good vibes here, and it's something fun to do with the family on this beautiful Saturday to get out and about. That's Nicholas Conservatory. 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Again, you won't miss us. We're at Nicholas Conservatory in Rockford, and you'll see the big rolling radio when you pop in. So hope to see you here.
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I could

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Would love to meet you. It's their Botanical Curiosities exhibit, and I just want to go check it out. It is so cool. I'm about to get a video posted here in just a couple minutes so you can see. 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It's running through October 18th. 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

105.5. It's Hannah B. hanging out at Nicholas Conservatory and Gardens in Rockford here until 2. And today, well, it's going on until October 18th, the Botanical Curiosities exhibit, which I'm going to tell you all about coming up in a couple minutes.

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0: been such a fun day here at Nicholas Conservatory and Gardens. Happy Saturday to you. It's Hannah B with Star 105.5. Gonna be here for a little bit longer. I'll be here until 2 o'clock, but let me tell you, every time I come here, I'm just truly amazed. And right now, they have the really cool exhibit going on. It's the Botanical Curiosities exhibit. It's running now through October 18th, and I just checked it out myself. And when I tell you I was blown away by what I saw, I truly was. So they got the Venus flytraps, pitcher plants, trumpet plants, butterwort, sundews. They just have everything that you need. Lots of smiling faces here. The minute you walk in, you feel welcome with open arms. That's Nicholas Conservatory and Gardens. We would love to meet you. And again, if you're not able to come by today, you still have time through October 18th. Lots of families here. Something fun to do with the kiddos. You can get more details at nicholasconservatory.com, and you can check out the video of what you can see, what a little preview, up on our Facebook page at Star 105.5.
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Next Friday, it is Flip Flop Friday with Star 105.5. 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

0: 105.5. It's Hannah B. at Nicholas Conservatory and Gardens here for a little bit longer, but you can pop on by. They got something super, super, super cool going on. It's the Botanical Curiosities exhibit. It's running now through October 18th. Plants that eat meat. I know. How wild is that? Plants that move, plants with spikes, they got everything. And they've even brought out their full carnivorous plant collection for the exhibit, which hasn't been on display since the Savage Gardens exhibit in 2021. So they got really cool, just different adaptations, including extreme camouflage, flowers that smell like rotting meat. I know, flowers that trap their pollinators, just lots and lots and lots of cool things. So this is the perfect family fun day for you. And if you're not able to stop today, you still got time. It's running through October 18th. That's Nicholas Conservatory and Gardens in Rockford. You can get more details at nicholasconservatory.com.
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Ed Sheeran's such a generous guy. He doesn't save all the good songs for himself. He shares them. He wrote Cat's Eye's new one, Animal. And speaking of new, it's the latest from Taylor Swift. I knew it. I knew ya. 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

got some family fun for you. Joe and Tina have your tickets for Circus of Bubbles Live in Woodstock. You want to be listening next week to score these. So wake up early Monday morning to win with Star 105.5.

Thanks for making Star 105.5 part of your weekend soundtrack. It's Laura. When people ask me how old I am, my answer now is 39 years and 16 months. I don't want to say the F word. Yeah, it wasn't too fun turning 40, but according to a new poll, you reach peak

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1: The onions were in a mesh bag, right?
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good afternoon. Ron Rook checking in on a Saturday, hanging out with you. Thanks so much for deciding to swing on by. Well, after her surprise appearance at Lollapalooza, the next time we'll see Olivia Rodrigo in this area is in October. But we got her now here on Star 105.5.

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bucket of coffee. Duncan brought it back yesterday for a limited time. Now you just got to rig up something in the car, you know, to store it on. 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I'm thinking duct tape it to the passenger seat. 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

Stepping away from the public? Yeah, Ariana Grande is certainly in the news lately. It's Ron Ruck on Star 105.5. She says after her tour wraps up at the beginning of September, she's going to take some time off. Not going to do the musical with Jonathan Bailey either.

0: say.
1: Liking that one. The latest from Pink Pantherist stateside. Zara Larson helping her out on that one, too. It's Ron Rook on Star 105.5. The Fray Summer of Lights Tour with Dashboard Confessions is coming to the Huntington Bank Pavilion on Thursday, August 27th. And all next week, you got a chance to win some tickets. 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

Mute for a year? That's what Sienna Sparrow is revealing. It's Ron Rook on Star. She says she spent nearly a year because of vocal nodules that left her pretty much speechless. Well, glad she overcame it. Here's a great one from her, Die on This Hill on Star.

Swims and the Door on Star 105.5. Ron Rook with you. Oh, I just got my latest edition of Men's Fitness. And they say the next wellness drink trend could be functional beer. That's non-alcoholic brew that is fortified with beneficial ingredients like vitamins and supplements. 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

0: 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During the Hollywood Quick Hits, they do the Celebrity Birthday Challenge. 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
0: 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Woo! 5 hours with Gary the Bagel Guy. 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

on Star 105.5. Ron Roick with you. Oh, what did I see about Morgan Wallen? Oh, yeah, his tour is over, but throughout the tour, he donated over $1 million worth of instruments to 26 schools in need across the cities he performed at. Here he is with Posty on Star 105.5.

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A four-pack of tickets to go see a Schaumburg Boomers baseball game on August 20th. 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

Building community through conversation that matters. The McHenry County Mental Health Board is holding a seminar at McHenry County College on September 11th. From 9 to 3, they'll have 8 breakout sessions. The keynote speaker will be Shira Greenfield, and she's going to discuss ways people connect and disconnect in the digital age. You can get more at the McHenry County Mental Health Board's website. It's Ron Ruick hanging out with you on a Saturday here at Star 105.5.

$17,000 worth of Little Debbie snack cakes. So a guy's been caught trying to sell stolen Little Debbie cakes at a flea market. How do you get a hold of $17,000 worth of Little Debbie's? That's an awful lot of zebra cakes, isn't it? We are Star.

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We're getting close to the Star 105.5 Saturday night throwback party with our very own Gary the Bagel Guy. That's going to happen just after 7 tonight.

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1: 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Joe and Tina from the Star 105.5 Morning Show will broadcast out there live after 11. 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